0: for the type.
1: 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Even though it's $4 and plus a gallon gasoline out there, all right? Ariana Grande, thank you next. 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
4: Good evening and happy Monday, Central Illinois. Here's your WAND forecast. After a pleasant start to the week, not to mention pleasant Memorial Day, lots of sunshine, clear skies. We're keeping that around this evening with the clear skies allowing for temperatures to drop into the low 60s and upper 50s. High clouds will start to build in as we head overnight with more clouds building in throughout the day Tuesday. Even still, temperatures will warm back to the low 80s tomorrow afternoon. I'm meteorologist Olivia Colon.
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0: Tate McRae and their sports car in Victoria Monet. It's called On My Mama. There's a show that I really got into. I guess it was, last year or so on Paramount Plus called Mobland. It's a British-based show. Tom Hardy was the main character. They apparently just completed season two. But Tom Hardy, if they move forward with that show, will not be a part of it. They apparently have parted ways, I guess they are saying. He was difficult to work with. Tom Hardy has got this great resume of work, and I'm a big fan. I hate that there was trouble on the set, but I got to say, if he's not part of Mobland Season 3, I'm going to be out, I got to tell you. But looking forward to Season 2 anyway. Got Kehlani Folded. We will play that next.
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0: From the Party Weather Center, increasing clouds Tuesday with a high near 80. East wind around 5 miles per hour. A 20% chance of showers and thunderstorms overnight, low near 63. Wednesday, a 40% chance of showers and possible thunderstorms, high near 80. Clearing Wednesday night, low near 62.
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lost its faith. Our colors will fade eventually. 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

0: 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Chapel Rome Pink Pony Club starts things off in a bit. 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
5: Good evening and happy Monday, Central Illinois. Here's your WAND forecast. After a pleasant start to the week, not to mention pleasant Memorial Day, lots of sunshine, clear skies. We're keeping that around this evening with the clear skies allowing for temperatures to drop into the low 60s and upper 50s. High clouds will start to build in as we head overnight with more clouds building in throughout the day Tuesday. Even still, temperatures will warm back to the low 80s tomorrow afternoon. I'm meteorologist Olivia Colon.
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0: Taylor Swift there. That's called Elizabeth Taylor. Well, Kyle Busch's wife and children honored at the Coca-Cola 600 Sunday, just days after Kyle Busch died from severe pneumonia and sepsis at the age of 41. What a terrible thing to have happened, especially somebody that has a legion of fans. Pitbull, Little John, Damn I Love Miami is coming up.
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2: From the Party Weather Center, Tuesday will be mostly cloudy with a high near 80. There's a slight chance of showers and thunderstorms late Tuesday night. Wednesday brings a 40% chance of rain and thunderstorms with a high near 80.
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0: 90s Harry Styles, American Girls, SZA with Snooze back there a bit ago. You've got an EV, electric vehicle. You probably think, yeah, I'm not paying all these gas prices. And here's the thing. A lot of people depend on the taxes we pay on a gallon of gasoline for a lot of things. And so your comeuppance may be happening. Unfortunately, the fat lady may be ready to sing. You might be paying an additional $130 a year annual fee to the government to make up for the gas taxes you're not paying. They'll be voting on this in the full House this week. We'll see how that works out.
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7: The Decatur Police Department is requesting the public's assistance in solving this week's Crime of the Week. On May 15, 2026, at approximately 5 a.m., two white male suspects entered a business located in the 2900 block of North Main Street after prying open a door to gain entry. One suspect was described as wearing a black face mask, while the second suspect was described as having a large nose and wearing a dark-colored baseball-style hat. Surveillance video showed the suspects briefly inside the business before the power to the building went out. The suspects stole an ATM from the business and caused additional property damage during the incident. Photos of the suspects can be viewed on the Crime Stoppers website. Anyone with information regarding this incident is encouraged to contact the Decatur Police Department Criminal Investigations Division at 217-424-2734 or submit a tip anonymously through Crime Stoppers at 217-423-TIPS.
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They say you a superstar now, damn, I guess I am. You might be the man, well, that's unless I am. Okay, I'll confess I am.

0: Dave, again, it's Heady Swims and Tones and I. Here's Gone, Gone, Gone. Well, they just held what was called the Enhanced Olympics. Have you heard of this? Where swimmers competed who were allowed to use steroids and doping and anything else to set new world records. Only one was set of all the new world records they could set out there, but the Enhanced Olympics, that had to be a madhouse. Dominic Fike and Baby Doll, we've got that next.
1: This Memorial Day, Barbie Farms honors the brave men and women who gave their lives for our freedom. As families gather across our community, we pause in gratitude for their sacrifice. 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
4: Good evening and happy Monday, Central Illinois. Here's your WAND forecast. After a pleasant start to the week, not to mention pleasant Memorial Day, lots of sunshine, clear skies. We're keeping that around this evening with the clear skies allowing for temperatures to drop into the low 60s and upper 50s. High clouds will start to build in as we head overnight with more clouds building in throughout the day Tuesday. Even still, temperatures will warm back to the low 80s tomorrow afternoon. I'm meteorologist Olivia Colon.
5: Hit after hit after hit. Just

0: Shabuzia Bar Song and Pink Pantherless and Zara Larsson. It's called Stateside. No details needed on this one, but in Michigan, a woman who was arrested being processed for jail caught smuggling a bottle of cupcake that she had stolen inside her. That's Pinot Grigio, if you must know. And yes, she was smuggling the bottle, rather, had it hidden inside of her. That's all I'm saying right there. Miles Smith and Nice to Meet You coming up.
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6: Another long stretch of music, and here we go.

0: mostly cloudy with a high near 80. There is a slight chance of showers and thunderstorms overnight. Wednesday brings a chance of rain and storms with a high near 80. Overnight skies clear with a low around 62.
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0: Taylor Swift, Elizabeth Taylor, Alex Warren, and Fever Dream. And Todd here playing the hits on the radio. Benson Boone, Ariana Grande, more coming up. By the way, New York Times survey shows 61% of respondents have changed their habits in recent months, giving up certain products or reducing the number of groceries, the amount of them they buy to sort of cut back. I mean, it's one of those things when the economy goes a little crazy, you find ways to make do and not have all the things you normally have. It just makes common sense to do that.
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0: Sabrina Carpenter, when did you get hot in Ariana Grande a little bit ago? It's Todd here in the news. A Colorado man arrested, accused of cutting down nets at a pickleball facility. Why? He said his summer was ruined following a recent pickleball injury at Mountain View Park. He said, I'm going to go and make sure nobody else can play. Well, that's pretty adult right there.
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3: Good evening and happy Monday, Central Illinois. Here's your WAND forecast. After a pleasant start to the week, not to mention pleasant Memorial Day, lots of sunshine, clear skies. We're keeping that around this evening with the clear skies allowing for temperatures to drop into the low 60s and upper 50s. High clouds will start to build in as we head overnight with more clouds building in throughout the day Tuesday. Even still, temperatures will warm back to the low 80s tomorrow afternoon. I'm meteorologist Alivia Colon.

0: Gracie Abrams, That's So True, and Olivia Rodrigo and Bad Ideas, right? Over the weekend, the long holiday weekend, Star Wars, Mandalorian, and Grogu. Yep, it was number one. No, big shock there. 81.9 million in the top five. Also was Obsession, Michael, The Devil Wears Prada 2, and The Sheep Detectives.
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7: The Decatur Police Department is requesting the public's assistance in solving this week's Crime of the Week. On May 15, 2026, at approximately 5 a.m., two white male suspects entered a business located in the 2900 block of North Main Street after prying open a door to gain entry. One suspect was described as wearing a black face mask, while the second suspect was described as having a large nose and wearing a dark-colored baseball-style hat. Surveillance video showed the suspects briefly inside the business before the power to the building went out. The suspects stole an ATM from the business and caused additional property damage during the incident. Photos of the suspects can be viewed on the Crime Stoppers website. 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
8: Crime Stoppers Crime of the Week is a public service message and a courtesy of the Cromwell Media Group of Decatur.
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2: From the Party Weather Center, Tuesday will be mostly cloudy with a high near 80. Overnight, there is a slight chance of showers and thunderstorms after 1 a.m. Wednesday brings a chance of showers and possible thunderstorms, clearing to mostly sunny by afternoon with a high near 80.
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2: Good evening and happy Monday, Central Illinois. Here's your WAND forecast. After a pleasant start to the week, not to mention pleasant Memorial Day, lots of sunshine, clear skies. We're keeping that around this evening with the clear skies allowing for temperatures to drop into the low 60s and upper 50s. High clouds will start to build in as we head overnight with more clouds building in throughout the day Tuesday. Even still, temperatures will warm back to the low 80s tomorrow afternoon. I'm meteorologist Olivia Colon.
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0: From the Party Weather Center, Tuesday will be mostly cloudy with a high near 80. East wind at 3 to 5 miles per hour. Overnight, a 20% chance of showers and thunderstorms. Wednesday brings a 40% chance of showers and thunderstorms, turning mostly sunny by afternoon with a high near 80. Lows will be around 62.
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1: Good evening, Central Illinois. Here's your WAND forecast. We're heading overnight with mostly clear conditions after a mostly clear day today. That will allow temperatures to dip into the low 60s, upper 50s tonight. And high clouds will start streaming in as we head overnight into our Tuesday with continued clouds building in throughout the day. But even still, temperatures will warm to those low 80s for tomorrow afternoon. All that cloud cover is ahead of a chance for some raindrops moving in tomorrow night. I'm meteorologist Olivia Colon.
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2: From the Party Weather Center, Tuesday will be mostly cloudy with a high near 80. A slight chance of showers and thunderstorms arrives after midnight. Wednesday brings a 40% chance of rain and storms, then clear near 80.
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1: Good evening, Central Illinois, here to WAND Forecast. We're heading overnight with mostly clear conditions after a mostly clear day today. That will allow temperatures to dip into the low 60s, upper 50s tonight, and high clouds will start streaming in as we head overnight into our Tuesday with continued clouds building in throughout the day, but even still, temperatures will warm to those low 80s for tomorrow afternoon. All that cloud cover is ahead of a chance for some raindrops moving in tomorrow night. I'm meteorologist Olivia Colon.
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2: From the Party Weather Center, Tuesday will be mostly cloudy with a high near 80 and light east winds. There's a slight chance of showers and thunderstorms late Tuesday night. Wednesday brings a 40% chance of showers and thunderstorms, turning mostly sunny later with a high near 80.
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2: Good evening, Central Illinois. Here's your WAND forecast. We're heading overnight with mostly clear conditions after a mostly clear day today. That will allow temperatures to dip into the low 60s, upper 50s tonight. And high clouds will start streaming in as we head overnight into our Tuesday with continued clouds building in throughout the day. But even still, temperatures will warm to those low 80s for tomorrow afternoon. All that cloud cover is ahead of a chance for some raindrops moving in tomorrow night. I'm meteorologist Olivia Colon.
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I bet. 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Yeah.

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0: From the Party Weather Center, Tuesday will be mostly cloudy with a high near 80. East wind up to 6 miles per hour. Overnight, a slight chance of showers after midnight. Low around 62. Wednesday turns mostly sunny with a high near 81. Light wind shifting northeast. Lows near 61.
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1: Good evening, Central Illinois, here to WAND Forecast. We're heading overnight with mostly clear conditions after a mostly clear day today. That will allow temperatures to dip into the low 60s, upper 50s tonight, and high clouds will start streaming in as we head overnight into our Tuesday with continued clouds building in throughout the day, but even still, temperatures will warm to those low 80s for tomorrow afternoon. All that cloud cover is ahead of a chance for some raindrops moving in tomorrow night. I'm meteorologist Olivia Colon. Hit after.

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1: They say the holy water's watered down, and this town's lost its faith. Our colors will fade eventually, so if our time is running out, day after day, we'll make the mundane a masterpiece. Oh my, my, oh my, my love, I take one look at you, you're taking me out.

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2: From the Party Weather Center, Tuesday will be mostly cloudy with a high near 80. East winds around 6 miles per hour. A slight chance of showers after 1 a.m. Tuesday night with a low near 62. Wednesday turns mostly sunny, high near 81.
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2: Good evening, Central Illinois. Here's your WAND forecast. We're heading overnight with mostly clear conditions after a mostly clear day today. That will allow temperatures to dip into the low 60s, upper 50s tonight. And high clouds will start streaming in as we head overnight into our Tuesday with continued clouds building in throughout the day. But even still, temperatures will warm to those low 80s for tomorrow afternoon. All that cloud cover is ahead of a chance for some raindrops moving in tomorrow night. I'm meteorologist Olivia Colon.
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5: Good evening, Central Illinois, here to WAND Forecast. We're heading overnight with mostly clear conditions after a mostly clear day today. That will allow temperatures to dip into the low 60s, upper 50s tonight. And high clouds will start streaming in as we head overnight into our Tuesday with continued clouds building in throughout the day. But even still, temperatures will warm to those low 80s for tomorrow afternoon. All that cloud cover is ahead of a chance for some raindrops moving in tomorrow night. I'm meteorologist Olivia Colon.
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5: Temperatures are going to basically be a repeat of yesterday, ending up low 80s yesterday, same thing for today. We'll have more clouds today is the biggest change. Winds are staying calm. They'll be out of the east, maybe around 5 to 10 miles per hour. So almost a repeat as far as temperatures go. Low 60s for tonight. That's when those shower chances are going to increase here. So expect maybe a few raindrops. Overall, the rain chances will be higher southward, mostly dry for Wednesday. With that WAND weather forecast, I'm meteorologist Nick Patrick.
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3: 20 minutes away from playing the $1,000 Minute, your chance to win $1,000. 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That also means be on the lookout for your phone to be ringing, because we're going to be calling somebody that signed up to play. And real quick, I was mentioning how I have baby bunnies in my front yard, and one actually came so close to my hand that I could have pet him, touched him. He was not scared of humans yet. Mm-hmm. And my daughter said, hey, don't touch the bunny because the moms will disown him.
4: Don't touch
3: the
4: bunny.
3: So we asked a question. And we did have a zookeeper write us at 800-543-3548. And the zookeeper says, I'm a zookeeper. I have an answer to your baby animal question. Mammals like bunnies will sometimes abandon their babies if they smell wrong. So don't touch them unless you absolutely have to remove them from danger. Birds will not abandon their chicks. They do not have a sense of smell. People think they abandon their chicks because they will not always come near when humans are near. So just leave the chick slash

0: smell.
1: Okay.
0: Oh. So those.
2: I think it just depends on the bird.
0: I guess on the bird.
3: On the topic of zookeepers and zoos, is it weird to go to the zoo by yourself as a grown adult?
0: No,
2: I don't think so.
3: So I think I want to do that one day.
0: Yeah, there's animal lovers that get out there and just want to go look.
3: I think I might do that this week.
0: Feed a giraffe.
2: Yeah, why not?
4: Why don't you put it out there? Maybe you could do one of your dates there.
0: Yeah.
3: At the zoo?
5: Or multiple. That'd be fun.
2: That is cute.
0: Yeah.
5: Have one guy meet you over in the reptile area. Have one guy meet you over in the mammal area. Have one guy
4: It'd be
5: meet
4: like
5: you.
4: A little competition. You'd have a little vignette set up at every station.
3: And oh, my God.
0: We will catch up with Audrey on her date from this weekend, because I called her and she was on a date.
5: Oh, wow.
3: Yeah, you talked to him.
0: Yeah, I talked to him.
5: Oh, wow.
0: It was a full-on dude.
5: Wow.
0: Dude with a voice. Okay. Yeah, he was on there. So we'll get into it. But Big Al Mac.
5: Yeah.
0: Little troublemaker over here.
5: I got talked to as well. I guess I was making some trouble, breaking all kind of rules.
0: You said reprimanded.
5: I was reprimanded.
0: Ooh.
5: At the Y. And, Charlie's out of school, so I'm trying to get camps and stuff lined up. Uh-huh. So I get camps lined up starting next week. But this week is not covered. So I go online. I say, the YMCA has day camps. So let me do that. So I go to the website.
0: It's fun to stay at the YMCA.
5: Boom, boom, boom. I join the YMCA.
0: Oh, you join.
5: Pay the membership, joining fee, and whatnot. But for whatever reason, I couldn't sign her up for the day camp. So I said, Charlie, we're going to the Y. I'll just do this in person. We're going to go get something to eat at IHOP, Starbucks, whatever. And we're headed to the Y, and then I got to run some errands and stuff. So, let's go. So we go. We go get something to eat, head to the Y. I walk into the wall. I said, ma'am, hi, my name's Al. I just joined. Here's my ID. And she goes, yeah, I see it right here. But I couldn't sign up for day camp. She goes, yeah, you have to do that. You can't sign up here. You have to do that because there's some personal stuff, like doctor's stuff and all that kind of stuff. And so I said, can you just walk me through it? Because I had a roadblock in the site. She goes, yeah, just sit down here. And somebody else comes over, a gentleman that works there. I know him casually. He goes, hey, glad to see you here. I said, yeah, this is my granddaughter, Charlie. Hey, you want me to show her around and show where everything is? Sure, that'd be great. And I'll try and do this website thing. Okay, great. So she goes with him, and he's showing her around. A tour of the Y. And I'm over here trying to log in and get everything done on my computer. So she comes back, and she goes, hey, guess what, Grandpa? I'm like, what? They got a kid room, kid zone, or whatever it is, kid watch.
0: It's the best.
5: Yeah. She goes, I can stay there for like 2 hours.
0: Yeah.
5: I said, really? This is fantastic.
1: That's why you're there.
3: This is what you've been waiting
5: for. Actually, this is what we're trying to do. I'm trying to hook you up with the day camp thing.
0: Uh-huh.
5: Okay. So I get to a point where I'm done on my laptop. And she goes, yeah, Grandpa, can I stay at the kids thing? I'm like, sure.
3: That's your dream.
5: Sure.
0: Yeah.
5: I can go to the grocery store and run some errands.
0: Yeah. I don't think that's what it's for.
5: That's what,
3: yeah, no.
0: I think it's when you go work out, but go ahead.
5: Okay. Well.
4: Al's learning.
5: So I walk her down there. I sign a little piece of paper.
0: Boom.
5: And that's my grandpa. Be back by 12. No problem. I got stuff to do. No problem. So I go and run my little errand.
3: Oh, my gosh.
5: 12 o'clock rolls around. Oh. I walk back in there. Show my ID. Yep. Going to get my granddaughter. Walk over there. Sir! Sir!
0: Oh, yes.
5: Sir, you! Sir!
0: Me?
5: Me? Yes. Did you drop your child off here and leave the premises? I certainly did. She's in the kids room. I'm going to get her right now. Sir, this is not for that. This is for people to watch the kid when they're working out, as you just said.
4: Mm-hmm. Yeah. Yes, everybody apparently knows that.
0: Yeah. I mean, it's in the contract that you signed, but that's okay.
5: Absolutely first time, other than going to board meetings.
3: Right.
5: I didn't play that card, but I'm thinking that's in my head. Yeah.
0: Oh, you should have played it because she wouldn't have cared one bit.
5: No.
4: Then as a board member, you should know.
5: This is my first foray.
4: Now that you said it, foray.
5: Foray.
4: Yeah.
5: My first foray in dropping a child off at the YMCA.
3: You left her.
5: It was a kid room, kid watch, whatever. Watch my kid.
0: People used to try to do that at just the regular 24-hour gym.
5: I think that's what they're calling. Kid watch. Watch kid.
0: No.
5: Kid watch. Watch kid.
1: It makes sense.
5: Parent leave.
3: Yeah.
5: I went and did grocery shopping.
4: Parent no leave.
1: And you were working out. You went on a run. You're getting your steps in.
5: Yeah. Uh-huh.
3: And you have this whole time. Oh. Daycare has been right there.
5: This is great. I can just drop her off for 2 hours anytime I want.
0: Let me ask you this.
5: This is fantastic.
0: Now that you know the rules. rules.
5: Uh-huh.
0: Are you still going to try to do that?
1: No.

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3: From the Party Weather Center, mostly cloudy today with a high near 82. East wind around 6 miles per hour. Tonight, a 20% chance of showers after midnight. Low around 62. Wednesday, partly sunny with a slight chance of showers and possible thunderstorms. High near 82. Wednesday night, mostly clear with a low around 60.
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7: 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The Chicago Federal Reserve Bank reports its manufacturing activity index rose to plus 38 in May, up from plus 26 in April, signaling stronger factory output. However, its non-manufacturing activity index fell to minus 5 from plus 16, indicating a slowdown in services and retail. The broader economic conditions index dropped to plus 12 from plus 20, showing slowing but above-trend growth. Independent candidate filings are due today in Illinois. All nomination papers must be submitted by 5 p.m. Central Time. The Illinois State Board of Elections requires in-person submission at their offices. Late petitions will not be accepted. This deadline applies to candidates running as independents or for new parties. Illinois lawmakers have passed a bill expanding taxpayer-funded tuition assistance for community college students. House Bill 5135 removes the cap on reimbursement rates per credit hour. Supporters say it aims to make higher education more accessible by covering more actual tuition costs. The Illinois Senate approved it Thursday, sending it to Governor J.B. Pritzker for his signature. The measure could provide significant financial relief for students statewide. More local news and information every hour. 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
16: 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You can sign up at KidNation.com if you would like for us to call you here in about an hour, because we're going to do it again. But Kendra, welcome to the show. It's all about you right now.
24: Hello, hello.
16: Hello.
25: Good morning.
24: Nice to talk to you all.
16: What you got going on today, Kendra?
24: Oh, I'm going to go visit my mom in the hospital, so.
16: Oh. I'm sorry.
24: This will be a good highlight of the day.
16: Okay, good. Is it looking like she's going to get out of the hospital soon?
24: No, she's having neck surgery, so.
16: Okay, whoa,
24: boy. You know, yeah, but that's all. I mean, it's needed, so we're good.
16: Okay. Well, we're going to be praying for your mama.
26: Yeah.
16: Hopefully everything goes well with that surgery. And hopefully everything goes well here with your $1,000 minute, because here's how the game works, Kendra. You have 60 seconds to answer 10 trivia questions. You can answer each one, or you can pass if you don't know the answer at that moment. However, if you pass, the question will be asked again at the end. You may correct your answers quickly. Otherwise, we're going to go ahead and lock them in. And you will win $10 per correct answer. But if you get all 10 right, we will hook you up with $1,000, okay?
24: Okay, sounds good.
16: All right. Your 60 seconds will begin after Kelly Raspberry finishes the first question.
25: All right, good luck, Kendra.
24: Thank you.
25: Before embarking on a solo career, Beyonce was part of what R&B group?
24: Pass.
25: How many states start with the letter C?
24: One.
25: What city is home to the NFL team known as the Ravens?
24: Baltimore.
25: James Gandolfini stars in what series about the life of a New Jersey mob boss?
24: Oh, gosh, I can't think of it right now. Pat?
25: All right. What company makes the most rubber tires each year?
24: Goodyear.
25: The Marine Corps is a branch of what Armed Forces Department?
24: Marines.
25: In what fictional Indiana town does the sci-fi series Stranger Things take place?
24: I have no idea. I'm so sorry. No, pass.
25: Okay. What actor plays Ken in the 2023 movie Barbie?
24: Ryan Gosling.
25: What comedy sketch TV show debuted in 1975 and still runs today?
24: Saturday Night Live.
25: Which bird cannot fly but can swim?
0: Time's up.
24: Penguins.
25: Give it to her. She had a bad day.
16: Kelly Raspberry School. Nice on this
24: Tuesday. I'm so sorry.
25: Don't give her that extra $10.
1: You're fine, young lady. You're fine.
16: Now, we're going to go through.
25: She has a lot on her plate.
16: I agree, Kelly.
1: Mom's in the hospital.
25: And some of these were really hard.
16: I'm not fighting.
25: I'll give her the $10 if somebody has a problem with it.
1: No problem with
16: fine. On that one.
25: Nobody's going to be upset that you got that extra little time.
24: Ostrich, maybe? I don't know.
25: The penguin was right. You got that right. I'll go ahead and spoiler alert. You got that one right.
16: All right.
25: All right. So you passed on so many. So we know you're not going to get the 1,000. So you just, you get panicky. Destiny's Child was Beyonce's R&B group.
24: Yeah, I couldn't think.
25: It's okay. You said one state starts with the letter C. It's actually two, California and Connecticut.
16: Oh, Connecticut.
24: What about Colorado?
16: Colorado.
25: There's three. Russ Face did it again.
1: Oh, wow. Wow. Yeah, blame it on Russ Face.
16: Yeah,
3: can't be trusted.
16: The face sometimes
3: What else is wrong on those on that list?
25: How about that? And I didn't even catch it. Thank you. So Kelly's wrong. You can do the Kelly wrong dance if you want. I don't care. You did get Baltimore Ravens is correct.
1: Yep.
25: So that's one right so far. You passed on The Sopranos. That's the James Gandolfini series about the New Jersey.
24: I mean, I know it.
1: I know you did.
25: Just went blank. Now, this one was hard. The company that makes the most rubber tires each year.
16: Goodyear.
25: Anybody want to guess?
1: I would guess Michelin.
16: Goodyear.
24: Michelin, maybe? I don't know.
25: Lego.
3: What?
16: Because of the Lego cars?
3: Oh, that's like a trick question, it feels like.
25: That's silly.
16: Okay, I see that.
4: That's the point of the game.
16: But you know what? Now we all know that Lego produces the most rubber tires.
24: Yeah.
25: And this is hard, too. The Marine Corps is a branch of, she said the Marines. I'm like, duh, is this a trick question? They're a branch of the Navy?
1: I did not
16: That's
1: know
16: good
1: that.
16: To know.
3: I would have said Marines, too.
4: Makes sense.
16: Okay.
4: Navy, water.
16: Oh, okay.
25: Stranger Things is set in the fictional town of Hawkins, Indiana. Missed that one.
1: Missed that.
25: Ryan Gosling does play Ken and Barbie, so that's two right.
16: That's right.
25: SNL is the sketch comedy show that debuted in 75, so that's three yes. And the bird that can't fly but can swim is a penguin, so we're going to give you $40.
16: Whoa. There you go. $40 for you, Kendra. Congratulations.
1: Way to go, Kendra.
24: Thank you.
1: What? Uh-oh. Wait a minute, Kendra.
16: Speaking of animals, that's a cow.
24: Great.
16: That cow right there means you're also getting the essentials box from Good Ranchers. You could skip the meat aisle and get pre-trimmed cuts of beef and chicken that make preparing your meals a breeze. Every pack of chicken, steak, and beef is sourced from American farms and ranches. You care about what your family eats, and so do they, Kendra. Thank you to Good Ranchers. So
25: you can make your mama a great steak when she gets out of the hospital.
16: Yeah.
1: There you go.
24: Thank you.
16: And we're going to be praying. We're going to be praying for your mama. Keep us posted, okay?
24: Okay, thank you.
16: Love you, Kendra. Hang on for us. I know. The questions sound easy when you're just sitting there in your car driving. And you're like, I know.
1: Yeah, armchair quarterbacking.
16: Well, put it to the test. Sign up at KidNation.com. We will play again in less than 1 hour. But from answering those questions to answering your love letters, it's time for our love expert, Kelly Raspberry, to help us out in...
10: Love letters. Love letters to Kelly.
16: Dear Kelly, you are the love expert.
25: I am.
16: And Abby wants to know, how can I be a better wife? My husband has had bad relationships in the past, so he's always afraid that I will leave him and goes out of his way not to challenge me on any decisions I want to make. If he disagrees with me on a decision and I ask him to explain why he is disagreeing, he will just give up and passive-aggressively tell me, never mind, just do whatever you want.
3: Ugh.
16: Kelly, I just want to discuss rationally why he doesn't like my decision and discuss some sort of compromise like two normal adults. Since he doesn't challenge me or provide any rational explanation for his feelings on things, I always end up making the decisions as how I want it, and he gets mad at me. Should I just stop making decisions altogether? If so, how do I get him to take the reins? I genuinely want to be a good wife and make my husband happy. Please tell me what I should do.
25: See, this is the... Women marry a man expecting him to change.
1: Yep.
25: He did not suddenly become this guy overnight. I'm assuming, unless he had some sort of incident that freaked him out and made him start cowering like this. This was the man you married, and now suddenly you want him to take a leadership role when he probably never did that when you dated him. And now you want him to step into this, being this person he is not. Now you can go to, maybe kindly suggest, he's probably willing to do anything you say, y'all go to therapy, marriage counseling, and let... you know, maybe with a neutral party, you can express how you need him to take more of a leadership role in this marriage. There are a lot of marriages that I witness in my life where it is a role reversal situation.
1: Yeah.
25: Where the woman is the leader. She takes charge. She makes the decisions socially. She just makes all the decisions. Where we're going to go on vacation. This is what we're doing. And a man just willingly takes a back seat. Yeah. This isn't a dynamic that works for you. So I have to ask, why did you marry into that then? Because you knew that going into it. Mm-hmm. So part of it, maybe you just have to accept it is for, at some point you have to say, this is the way it is. I can keep beating my head against the wall that he's not stepping into this role that I need him to fulfill, or accept the fact that you are the leader in this family.
16: Maybe you've turned.
25: And you are the decision maker, and you are, or get him to therapy and see if you can get him to start speaking up for himself. Those are your two options.
16: He just heard about that happy wife, happy life thing.
1: Yeah. Yeah.
25: Or maybe it's what he witnessed growing up. Maybe he came from a family where his mom browbeat her husband. I don't know.
16: It sounds like his opinions didn't matter much when he was a kid. And maybe
25: possibly,
16: and so he doesn't. Ooh. Speak
25: so maybe
16: up
25: he needs maybe he needs some one-on-one therapy, maybe couples therapy, something. If he's not fulfilling all these roles, but it's awful. It's also not fair of you to expect him to become something that you.
1: That's true.
25: You
1: yeah,
25: chose
1: I would
25: him.
1: Agree with that. Yeah,
25: so that's not really fair. You should have worked this out before you got married, right?
1: Yeah.
25: Anyway.
16: Oh man, that's tough.
10: Love letters. Love letters to Kelly.
1: Mr. Kelly, you're beloved.
25: I just want to be married so bad. We overlook so much stuff just so we can have the pretty princess day.
1: Princess.
25: You got to really think long term.
3: That's why dating's important. Yeah.
1: Dear Kelly, you're the love expert.
25: I am.
1: I'm diagnosed with borderline antisocial personality disorder.
25: Wow.
1: So it's really difficult for me to understand emotions and feel certain things. I have a girlfriend. She's beautiful, smart, and we share a lot of the same interests and even work in the same field. She is honestly a perfect match for me as a life partner. My issue is that I have a hard time figuring out how to respond to her when it involves emotionally delicate situations, and it ends up with us fighting because I'm, quote, too cold and not supportive enough. My coworker jokingly told me to use ChatGPT to analyze our text messages and tell me what to say whenever she brings up something emotionally charged. Well,
4: good idea.
1: I actually did it. And let me tell you, my girlfriend has never been happier. She says I have changed. For the better, obviously.
25: Wow.
1: When I told my coworker about it, he was horrified and said he had only been joking and that I was misusing ChatGPT. I don't understand. If it makes my girlfriend happy, then what's wrong with using it? Kelly, is it okay to continue to use ChatGPT to make my girlfriend happy? That's from Adam.
16: So Look many people him. Are using this, by the way.
25: They
16: a
25: are.
16: Lot
25: working.
16: Of people are doing
25: to
16: it.
25: To help you get through certain things, but not every conversation you have. How do y'all communicate? Is this a long-distance relationship? Is this only by text? Because when y'all get in the same room together, ChatGPT, unless you're like side asking ChatGPT, how are you going to carry on a conversation?
16: In ear.
25: I mean, I don't mind, you know what? ChatGPT in a pinch, great. I've used it.
1: Yeah.
25: My husband uses it. We're big fans. But it doesn't replace
1: life.
25: Real life and emotions. Yeah. It's an emotionless being.
16: She's dating ChatGPT right now.
25: That's not really fair.
4: Well,
25: so maybe you should start,
4: It helps you understand your emotions. Helps you process them. Helps you write it out, and it gives you feedback on what you're thinking.
25: But it's always positive. It never corrects you, right? Isn't it always like supportive?
16: You can ask it to not.
4: AI could tell you.
25: Be mean to me,
4: wrong.
25: ChatGPT. Yeah. I'm going to say that next time I ask it something, and be mean.
16: Yeah, not mean, but
25: talk mean to me.
16: Don't
25: look,
16: kiss my butt.
25: What you might need to do? Does she realize she's dating a person with all that disorder, anxiety?
1: Oh, yeah.
25: I don't know if it's
1: maybe,
25: a disorder,
1: maybe
25: condition.
1: Yeah. No, he says disorder. That's what
25: disorder,
1: he calls it.
25: Okay. Does she even know she's dating somebody with all those things? Because I think. She needs to know that, because that would explain a lot about how you are in a relationship, and that there are certain things that you're probably just going to have to learn to live with if you're going to be with me.
16: Yeah.
25: Maybe she needs a book. There's got to be a book out there written by somebody who is with somebody like that, that it can explain some of the personality quirks and things like that, of being with someone with the...
1: Borderline antisocial personality disorder.
25: All right, so maybe there's a pamphlet or something you can get that explains to her, this is why I am the way I am. And then it's up to her to decide if she wants to be with somebody like that until she gets married to you, and like the previous letter writer wants you to suddenly change, and you're like, I physically cannot do that. So I'm anti-social. I hope something there that was helpful. I don't
4: know. That's probably why he's in chat, because he doesn't want to talk to a real therapist.
16: Right.
4: Anti-social.
0: Yeah,
4: maybe.
0: Oh, yeah.
5: I don't know if my computer was listening. I typed dating someone, and it immediately filled in with BPD. But that's probably a different thing than BPD.
16: Nah, it just knows your cookie.
5: Yeah.
25: Who doesn't know her cookies?
0: Yeah, right. Her cookies all over the place.
5: Listen.
16: I just want to sound like I know computers. It knows your cookies. If you want to write our love expert, you can write her at lovelettersTokelly.com. We'll hook you up with some more advice tomorrow. But Kelly Raspberry is going to hook us up with our entertainment report in 10 minutes.
25: Yeah, we've got some of the winners. They have 50 categories at the American Music Awards.
5: Wow.
25: Can you believe that? 50? Why?
16: That's too many.
25: I'll give you some of them, not all 50. And plus, everybody, every day this past weekend, somebody's been talking about losing a legend that performed at one of my birthday parties. And we'll talk about that in today's entertainment report.
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4: Temperatures are going to basically be a repeat of yesterday, ending up low 80s yesterday, same thing for today. We'll have more clouds today is the biggest change. Winds are staying calm. They'll be out of the east, maybe around 5 to 10 miles per hour. So almost a repeat as far as temperatures go. Low 60s for tonight. That's when those shower chances are going to increase here. So expect maybe a few raindrops. Overall, the rain chances will be higher southward, mostly dry for Wednesday. With that WAND weather forecast, I'm meteorologist Nick Patrick.
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2: 43-3548.
3: Howdy, Julie.
4: Hi, how are you?
2: Doing excellent. We got your message regarding your worst date ever, and we want to hear all about it, Julie. What happened?
4: So it was actually a series of dates. I dated this guy for about 3 months. I was 20, and my sister had actually hooked me up with him. She built a dating profile for me, and he was as country could be.
3: Okay.
4: Yeah, I had just moved to San Antonio from California, and I thought I wanted a country boy. Turns out that is, like, the farthest thing from what I wanted. And I think this was maybe our third date. My sister really wanted to meet him, so we had found this event where you could watch a bunch of pilot TV shows and rate them and whatnot, and we were having a really good time.

0: go to this, like, backyard revival in his town. And this was a literal, like, one stoplight town. And the stoplight was just a blinking yellow light.
1: Awesome.
0: It was like your typical backyard revival, you know, hellfire and brimstone.
2: Yep.
0: And
2: I know it well.
0: I was, and I was apparently the star of the party because I guess he hadn't faded in a while. And this lady came up to me and she goes, "Oh, I'm so glad Mike found someone to settle down with." And I just immediately heard screeching tires in my head. I was like, excuse me, what?
2: Oh, no.
0: But the worst part was the breakup. I'm the type of person, I'm going to break up with you face to face. I'm not going to do it over the phone. And we had decided to meet at a mall, the North Star Mall in San Antonio, which the only thing open at the time was a Starbucks, and I had no idea how far the Starbucks was from the parking lot. So I broke up with him. It was very awkward, but it turned out he had parked next to me.
2: Oh.
0: Yeah.
1: He's like, there's Julie's car. I'm going to park next to it so she is safe.
0: Yeah, so we had a very, very long, silent, awkward walk back to the car.
2: Oh, no.
1: Oh, poor Mike.
3: He didn't even get to use the Viagra samples.
4: Share your worst date ever story.
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6: All right, so I saw this story that could be a new segment on the show we call Danger Zone.
3: Okay.
6: And I had a Danger Zone moment of my own. But did you see this video of a woman paragliding in Austria?
3: Woo.
6: Paragliding is something I will never do. I don't want to do it.
3: Same.
6: I feel like I'm cool with skydiving, but paragliding, you're just kind of up there a little too long for my liking.
7: Is that the one where they kind of like, you're like attached to the boat, but you're up
6: parasailing.
7: In the air?
6: That's parasailing. They use a paraglide. Those are the people that will jump off a nice cliff and just
3: glide
6: on with that
8: paraglide.
6: Plane. Yeah.
7: Oh, okay. Then I was confusing it for a different sport.
6: So she's out there paragliding, living her best life, when all of a sudden a plane hits her paraglide.
7: Oh.
6: Hits her.
3: Slices up. Slices
6: she's okay.
3: The parachute.
6: Slices the parachute. Now she's free falling, which is a different song than Danger Zone. So she's free falling now. And she is able to somehow get her mind strong enough to pull the emergency chute and survived the whole ordeal.
8: She's done this before.
3: There's video of this. And she is in the paraglide.
6: It is so scary.
3: And she hears the plane, right? And she turns and looks behind her. And she can see
6: the plane
2: coming right for me.
6: Oh, yeah. And there's nothing you can do.
3: And there's nothing you can do. And the pilot.
2: What did the pilot say?
3: He's saying that he didn't see her.
6: Saying, my bad.
8: How could you not see that, though?
7: Well, oh my God.
6: You're going pretty fast in a plane.
2: So how do people not see motorcycles on the interstate?
6: Yeah.
2: You're not looking for a person.
6: You're expecting birds, not humans up there. Mm. Right?
7: We just watched the video. It hits the parachute, rips it all.
6: Like, barely missed her.
7: Did she survive?
6: Yeah, she did. She pulled the emergency and landed.
3: Bruises.
6: Yeah.
7: Oh, my.
6: Just a couple, very scared.
2: Is somebody in trouble for that? Is somebody?
3: She said in her statement, she said that she was not anywhere she was not supposed to be for, you know, apparently there's paragliding zone.
7: Parameters?
3: Yes.
6: Yeah.
2: So was the pilot somewhere where he wasn't supposed to be?
3: If nothing else, he should have been looking. But I don't know if at fault is, you know.
6: She was just
3: know.
6: In the accident. Danger zone. Where she was.
3: Well, how are you in a danger zone?
6: I'll tell you how I was in the danger zone. So I'm at my friend's house.
3: Yeah.
6: Enjoying some seltzers.
3: Yeah.
6: That's what bros do at the pool. And I left, and remember, we're in summer now, and flies love to chill out by the pool. I go grab my seltzer that had been sitting there for about 10 minutes.
3: Oh, don't tell me.
6: And I went to go take a sip.
2: No.
6: Oh, and I was like, that didn't feel right. And I almost, sometimes we just want to swallow as humans because we're like, let's just let that go. But I said, no, I'm not going to let this go because it doesn't feel right. And I spit out a fly.
2: Yeah. You're like, seltzers aren't supposed to be crunchy.
6: And when I didn't chew.
2: Ugh.
6: And when I tell you, it ruined my weekend.
3: Yeah.
6: Cause
2: that's all you can think about.
6: All I can think about, Kelly, I recently saw what flies do when they land.
2: Ew.
3: They land on poop.
6: They rub
8: their hands together. They're like,
6: and they do little larva drops or whatever.
7: Gross.
6: That was in my mouth.
2: Gross.
6: And I survived, just like the paraglider.
2: I'm glad you're here.
3: If only an airplane had come between

0: 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And I love you, and no one is freaking fun here.
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3: Temperatures are going to basically be a repeat of yesterday, ending up low 80s yesterday, same thing for today. We'll have more clouds today is the biggest change. Winds are staying calm. They'll be out of the east, maybe around 5 to 10 miles per hour. So almost a repeat as far as temperatures go. Low 60s for tonight. That's when those shower chances are going to increase here. So expect maybe a few raindrops. Overall, the rain chances will be higher southward, mostly dry for Wednesday. With that WAND weather forecast, I'm meteorologist Nick Patrick.
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2: 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Very nice.
3: Very nice. I'm looking at it. Wow.
2: Super nice. A two-night ocean view room at Lowe's Miami Beach, plus flights for two on Southwest Airlines.
4: What's a famous hotel?
2: Yeah.
4: That's a famous hotel.
2: That is... That could be a raffle in itself.
4: Yeah.
2: But on top of that, you could win that and also a car.
5: A weekend getaway.
3: What makes it so famous, Kel?
4: Well, I'm glad you asked Big Al, because JC wasn't going to ask. That's the hotel where Dr. Girlfriend dumped Big Al.
2: Are you happy? Are you happy now?
3: I knew.
2: Are you happy?
3: I knew exactly where she was going.
4: But he
2: likes pain.
4: He sacrifices himself for the sake of a good story.
3: Yeah. Mm-hmm.
6: Do they have a plaque?
3: I'm sure they do. Sure, come on in, White Cheddar. I'm sure they do. Because
4: you could go to the valet line
2: where
4: she finally hugged him that last time as they said goodbye.
3: And I said, bye.
7: And guess what? We're going back this year for family vacation.
2: Al, you have about 2 months to get a girlfriend.
3: Yeah.
2: What? We could keep the breakups happening.
6: Can we do like a dramatic reenactment?
2: Oh, yes.
6: Wait, is that the clip I saw where she was on your lap?
4: Yes.
2: Yes. Yeah. Imagine getting dumped with her sitting on your lap.
6: That's the worst.
2: And then
6: Justin, best part.
2: Best line ever by Justin. In the history of being in this job, he said, good for you, girl.
4: I'm so happy for you.
6: Because he was out of the room when it happened. Yeah, so he walked back in the room and didn't know.
5: Yeah. She just needed to be free.
2: Good
4: time. Well, Al thought once she moved away, it would just naturally dissolve, disintegrate, whatever.
3: Right. No.
4: And she wouldn't. Go away.
3: Uh-huh. I was down. Anyway, we don't need to rehash.
2: That says something about
4: old news.
3: Yeah.
4: That's been married and divorced since then.
3: Yeah, exactly. I've lived another life since then.
4: Right, haven't we all?
2: Let's share some great news here, because my wife already goes here for fun. I know a lot of us just go to Target just to walk. But Target is going to be rolling out a new fleet of reimagined shopping carts.
3: Oh yes.
2: Okay. We've been waiting years for these.
6: A fleet.
2: Yeah. These are coming to stores nationwide. They didn't reinvent the wheel, but they do make it roll forward consistently. Cause that's the problem with the carts right now.
3: What are they doing differently with the carts?
2: First of all, there's a company out there that creates carts for grocery stores, which is kind of a cool niche.
3: Sure.
4: Well, yeah. There's a company to create everything.
3: Yeah.
2: The new carts are the Series 3 APC model. Yeah. Big
3: oh,
2: Al.
3: Finally. Series
2: 3. Oh yeah. What do these bad boys come with?
3: Yeah.
2: Smoother maneuverability.
5: Please and thank you.
2: And ergonomic handles.
6: Yeah. Finally. They've been getting our emails.
2: I don't even know what ergonomic handles are, but I like
5: them. Can't even spell ergonomic.
2: I can't even do that.
3: Ergonomic.
2: It's got a deeper, more comfortable, and secure child seat, so the kids are going to be super excited about
3: this. Okay, alright.
2: Nice. It's got increased basket space for bulk goods.
6: Okay.
2: I don't know if we buy too much bulk stuff at Target, but hey, it's there now.
6: I don't like that.
2: What? More space?
6: Because I usually like the little small compartment at the front.
4: Well, maybe they'll give you multiple size options.
6: I'm looking at it right now.
4: I mean, seriously, like some grocery stores give you like two different basket sizes.
6: The little small ones are nice.
3: And the XL.
2: Oh, are you bringing in your humongous Stanley? Of course you are. You're going shopping at Target. Larger cup holders are going to be on there.
3: Oh, yeah?
2: For anything from snacks to Starbucks to sippy cups. And also a modern design with durability and sustainability in mind.
6: So it looks to me like that big old thing you have that folds out at the front of your cart. That's usually just one big long shelf.
2: Yeah.
6: It looks like they replaced that with just a car seat and, not car seat, well, a seat and two cup holders.
2: And they're all plastic, so I guess
6: all
2: there's
6: plastic.
2: No metal. All plastic.
6: That's what it stands, the APC stands
2: fully,
6: for?
2: Fully recyclable.
3: You know, this sounds great. But I would like to humbly suggest one feature that I don't believe these shopping carts have.
2: What?
3: They have that luggage that will follow you around the airport.
5: Yes.
3: You've seen that, right?
2: Oh, yeah.
3: And you don't have to touch it. It just follows you around. What if your shopping cart, so you don't have to push it because that's just so much trouble. What if it just followed you around the store?
5: That'd be great.
3: And when you just pick something off the shelf and just the shopping cart's right there, then you go over here. That would be super cool.
8: It'd be like
3: Target.
8: But you know those Waymos that all got into like a situation?
3: Oh, yeah.
8: The round, it would be that with probably. Target.
2: Oh, but that is so cool.
7: I, too, have a feature I would like them to add for version 4.
3: Okay.
7: Seems like these are already done. A place for my soft stuff.
3: Oh,
2: a soft compartment.
3: Yeah.
7: So my bread doesn't get smashed, my bananas and so forth.
3: Well, that's what the front compartment is for if you don't have a small child.
2: But we have a child.
7: Children all over the place.
2: Just put a little barrier at the back of the cart so we could put our softs.
7: Like one of those like toolboxes you see in the back of the really nice truck.
2: I like that.
8: You don't think that your child would want to sit on a loaf of bread?
2: Because it'd be softer.
8: It'd be soft.
7: A nice little seat cushion.
3: What about a top shelf? Like, so you have your basket down here, like at waist level. What if you have like a

0: We got into a huge. My mom was livid.
1: Quick question. What is the age or weight cutoff for sitting in the basket?
2: Right, I was about to say, when's the last time you were in that little
3: probably
2: buggy?
3: Probably like 15.
4: Puberty. Puberty. You're tiny enough.
1: Charlie was asking because she saw some other kids that were clearly way too big to be in that basket. In the basket. Mm-hmm. And I'm like, she goes, can I get in the basket? I'm like, no, you can't get in the basket. You're 7. And you, I don't know how
4: why
1: much you weigh.
4: Why would you take away that joy from her?
1: Because she's too big to be in the basket.
2: No, I think at age 7 was the last time I would go grocery shopping with my parents because she would make me and my sister stay at home. She was like, I'm going to go grocery shopping. You and your sister clean the house.
4: The day that you don't go in the basket anymore is the day they get stuck.
5: How about standing on the side rail? What I mean? Like you're holding onto the side of the car while you're feeding it.
4: You're not supposed to do that, but we do it anyway.
5: It's one of the greatest joys of being a kid.
4: I know.
0: These carts need to put a little plastic stand, like a skateboard.
5: Totally.
0: Sticking out a little bit more so you have more foot room.
4: But take up the whole aisle.
1: But I have to admit, rolling out of the grocery store yesterday, I see a nice looking young lady, at least from the back, in front of me pushing a
5: from
1: car.
5: From the back.
0: At least from the back.
1: I didn't see her face. I don't know. I have no idea.
0: What looks so good from the back, Al?
1: Everything. Okay. So I'm pushing my cart. So I get up on the cart, one leg on the cart, and then I push it with the other one, like, so I can chase it. Yeah.
4: Like a skateboard?
1: So I put both feet up in there, and I almost hit the lady.
0: Oh, yeah.
1: I said, excuse me.
4: Do you think this would look cool?
1: I thought it would be impressive. You know?
3: I'm sure it was. Skating on your cart.
5: Ask her to get in the basket.
0: Did you get the number?
1: No, I didn't get the digit. Didn't get the digit. Shocking.
0: If you look good from behind and we're at the grocery store this weekend, please hit us up. Big Al's looking for you.
3: And if you were impressed by them.
1: Right.
0: Missed opportunities. Which leads me to this story here. You may need to get a loan out if you're going to be going on a date.
4: Oh, what?
0: The average all-in cost on a date in America, including pre-date grooming.
5: Wait. Audrey's our dater. Can you guess what people spend on a date?
4: Wait, you're including grooming?
0: Okay, we're including grooming, gas money, and the cost of the date itself. How much do you think it costs?
4: Yeah, that's what I was going to ask.
0: For the date, I mean, some people are splitting it. So just for the overall cost of the date, what do you think? And Audrey, I know the guys are mostly paying for you. What do you think they're spending?
6: Oh, 100% they're paying for me. Uh-huh. They're spending, depending on how many drinks I have, upwards of over $100.
2: I was going to say like 200.
6: Yeah, over 100.
0: Justin's a little bit closer.
6: Well, if you're including, gas.
2: Yeah, grooming.
0: All that stuff.
2: Haircut.
1: Mm, perfume.
6: So, my grooming, too.
0: It's climbed to $189, which is up to...
2: how much a guy is spending.
0: Yeah. How much a total date costs. It's up 12.5% from last year. Millennials spend $252 for a date. So millennials are spending a little extra.
6: Oh, and those are the ones I'm dating.
0: On
2: top
0: of that.
2: That's why you go meet up for a cup of coffee.
6: No, we don't.
2: First date.
6: Cocktails these days, it's like $17 for like one margarita.
2: Let's go get me coffee, and if I like you, then I might pay for your dinner later on a different day.
0: Yeah. Why are drinks so expensive?
1: Because alcohol is expensive,
0: what's going on here?
6: Everything is expensive.
0: What's happening right now? Like, what happened to the $5?
1: No.
0: $5 in college or something.
1: That ain't happening.
0: No?
1: Okay.
0: All right, what's happening in celebrity land, Kelly Raspberry?
4: Well, we're going to touch on the weekend box office and the American Music Awards. I almost sat up for all of it. I couldn't make it to the whole thing. But we'll fill you in on what you may or may not have seen in the gossip when we come back.
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1: From the Party Weather Center, today will be mostly cloudy with a high near 82. East wind at 3 to 6 miles per hour. Tonight, a 20% chance of showers after 1 a.m. Low around 62. Wednesday, partly sunny with a slight chance of showers and possible thunderstorms. High near 82.
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15: Now, let's go ahead and catch you up with what happened over the weekend in Celebrity Land. Kelly and Anna, what you got for us?
17: Well, did anybody go to the movies over Memorial Day weekend?
18: I did.
15: I was this close. What did you
18: see? I went to go see Obsession. So good.
15: That's what I was going to go see.
18: Yes, you're going to love it.
15: Okay.
18: You and Kason are going to love it. I know you and Kason like scary movies. So.
17: That one's getting really good word of mouth.
18: It is. And all over social media, too. It was made on a $1 million budget, and it's expected to gross over $100 million.
17: Wow.
15: Remember last week, we did have some Kid Nation members that wrote us and said they walked out of it, and that made me want to go see it more for some reason.
12: Yeah. Is it because it was too gross or because they were bored? There's a difference.
15: I think one of them said it wasn't good and we walked out.
12: See? So. And then everybody else is saying it was great.
15: But I don't know. The premise looks good.
18: I loved it. Yeah. It's about a guy who has a crush on this girl and he's too afraid to ask her out. So he gets a wishing willow from like a crystal store and he wishes that she'd fall in love with him.
12: She
18: becomes obsessed. And as you watch it, you're like, ooh, this is creepy.
15: He could have wished to win the lottery though. That probably could have.
18: You could do that too. After we watched it, my friends and I were all asking each other, what would you wish for?
17: Yeah.
18: I said I would wish to be Avatar the Last Airbender. Or the master of all four elements.
15: That's what you would wish for.
18: Yes.
17: That's a good wish. That's a lot of power.
18: I just want to, and the director who made this movie, he's like only 26 years old.
17: That's awesome.
18: He's a young director.
15: Yeah. Good for
17: him. That's really, really
12: awesome.
17: Here's
12: what we can look forward to. Obsession 2.
19: Yeah. Oh, yeah, for
12: and
19: sure.
12: And Obsession 6
18: well, Kelly,
12: and 8 and 10.
17: Yeah, for real.
12: They're going to run it in the ground.
18: He proposed the idea of turning it into a series, mm-hmm. and everyone, like, so every episode is you make a wish, and it all goes...
17: That's a cool...
18: kind
17: of like Black Mirror.
18: And then other
15: or
18: directors...
15: Are you afraid of the dark?
18: And like Black Mirror, Audrey, other directors can get involved and put their own spin on it.
17: Yeah. Mm-hmm.
15: That's cool. That is very Black Mirror there.
17: You could do a lot with that. Obsession, that one I think came in... It brought in another $30 million this weekend.
12: It was second this weekend.
18: Yeah. It was amazing. I want to go see it again.
17: And like you said, it's just going to continue to get more and more successful. But taking the number one spot, no surprise, The Mandalorian and Grogu.
15: Mm-hmm.
17: That came in at number one with $100 million. But in the perspective of the Star Wars franchise, that's actually the worst debut weekend for a Star Wars movie.
19: Oh, man.
17: Which, I mean...
19: $100 million is a work.
17: But you're going up against your own franchise that's, like, insanely successful.
12: Well,
17: since
12: Disney took over, it's just been, I don't know, purists have a problem with it.
17: Did Alan go
15: Alan, you
17: it?
15: Mean?
12: No, because Dylan, we're, you know, a divorced family, and so we're waiting to see it with Dylan. We promised him we'd wait and see it with him, so we'll get him, the next time we get him, we'll go see it.
17: Yeah. Aww. Well, I'd be interested to hear their thoughts.
12: Yeah.
17: On it. But yeah, that took the number one spot. And then Obsession. Michael, the biopic picked up another $27 million over the
12: weekend.
17: Hanging
12: in there.
17: Yeah, it's getting close to the $800 million mark. It now holds the record for the second highest grossing music biopic of all time, right behind Bohemian Rhapsody, which that one capped out at $902.6 million. So
12: yeah, Michael could pass it because it hasn't opened in Japan, or has it opened there yet?
17: I don't know, but it's going to do really well there.
12: Yeah. So. Yeah.
17: And then after that was The Devil Wears Prada and The Sheep Detectives. But then next weekend, they're saying Obsession might face some more competition with another horror movie, Backrooms. That one's also getting a lot of talk because it's based on like the internet, like deep dive of the whole Backrooms
12: thing.
17: Yeah,
12: I've seen previews for that. It's creepy.
18: Yeah.
15: Are we getting more scary movies than normal?
12: Feed your appetite,
15: in the last 20
12: I guess.
15: Years.
19: Well, they're sprinkling them
17: throughout the year.
19: Where it seems like
15: It used to be Halloween time.
19: It used to be Halloween time.
17: And then always during Valentine's Day.
15: Yeah.
12: Well, people love that. I guess it's like, I was reading an article about it. I don't have it in front of me, about that dopamine hit, the adrenaline rush, that people need it so much. So that's why I think they're trying to
15: get you to
12: feel something again. But I just saw a headline in an article too. I didn't open it, but it said, speaking of The Sheep Detectives, that it's more likely for a movie to have a talking animal or an actor named Chris than to have an actress over the age of 60.
17: Oh my God.
18: Wow.
12: Isn't that funny?
17: Wow.
19: Oh, man.
12: All right. So the American Music Awards last night, I watched as long as
19: I could. Yeah. I saw some highlights.
12: I watched until Teyana Taylor performed, and I'll just be honest. The visually it was great because she's a great dancer and stuff, but I don't know, I wasn't really feeling it.
19: Great on the carpet.
12: So many throwback artists.
15: Yeah. A lot of throwbacks.
12: It opened with BTS. It was pre-recorded from, they're doing this huge world, stadium tour right now. And I think the song they opened with was Hooligan. And it was just, it was great, but it's kind of funny because I'm just imagining they all walk in the room and the girls are screaming. I'm like, what if you guys all walked into the room like that?
15: Let me tell you.
12: You just flick your hand at everybody and do do do.
15: You walk in.
12: It's just like slow-mo and everybody's screaming. It's just like normal people don't do that.
15: I know. I just want to walk into
12: it. It's just so weird.
15: Walk into the store and just everybody scream.
17: Oh my God.
12: And just kind of, yeah, girl. Yeah, girl.
15: It's all good.
12: Or,
19: blue moon. When I say every blue moon once, I walked into my restaurant and it was like a group of people were there that were visiting from another city and they saw me walk in and they just, whoa!
12: That's when you should go,
19: once. That was like eight people. But that's fine. I still got that same rush.
12: Yeah. But they had, like I said, the ones that I saw, New Kids on the Block actually did a really good job.
19: Yeah.
12: They,
19: I like their entrance.
12: They did a great job. Hootie and the Blowfish, you know.
15: Love Hootie.
12: You get what you get. But there's one guy barefoot up there. He was like, this is my chance. I'm having so much fun. That was fun. I love Somber wasn't a throwback act. He did awesome. I immediately downloaded that song. I was like, I want more of that. 21 Pilots was great. Pussycat Dolls, you know, nobody was buying their tickets.
17: Yeah.
19: Right.
12: They did amazing. Well, Nicole did. The other two were just like, we're getting a paycheck. We're behind you. I couldn't figure out how she got in that latex bodysuit to save my life. I would like to, there should be behind the scenes footage of her getting into it
15: and out
12: and getting out of it.
15: Mm-hmm. Out's hard. Easier.
18: There's a powder you put in.
15: Baby powder?
12: Did you see her in that suit? It was amazing.
19: Oh, yeah.
12: Keith Urban and his refreshed face.
15: Oh.
12: He's got a Yacht Rock album coming out.
17: Oh.
12: And so he redid, Summer Breeze.
15: Uh-huh.
12: Makes me feel fine. He didn't do any spin on it. It's like just a complete remake of the original. He performed that. All but right. Man, he was bright-eyed and bushy-tailed. His new face.
19: That divorce diet.
18: How was mm-hmm. Cat's Eye? Did you see their performance?
12: Cat's Eye was cute. It was Pinkies Up or something.
18: Oh yeah, that's a good one.
12: It was cute. I think I was kind of like getting ready for bed at that point, so I kind of half watched it. Riley Green, he was okay.
15: It was a subtle
12: performance. You know what I mean?
19: That's all you gotta do.
12: But they gave Billy Idol like this Lifetime Achievement Award. And they put him the last thing at the night. You know, nobody's watching at the end of the night.
19: Yeah.
15: Aww, he's
12: and
15: a closer,
12: so I
15: though.
12: Didn't get to see Billy. I'll go watch it online. But he did Eyes Without a Face and Dancing with Myself. As for the awards, BTS won Artist of the Year and Song of the Summer.
18: Swim.
12: Which isn't even here yet.
17: Summer just started.
19: Right.
12: Swim.
19: Right.
15: Swim is going to be.
12: Cat's Eye won New Artist of the Year. Justin Bieber, Best Male Pop Artist. Sabrina Carpenter, Best Female Pop Artist. Mm. Sabrina also won Album of the Year and Best Pop Album for Man's Best Friend.
15: Wow.
12: Song of the Year went to Golden and K-Pop Demon Hunters. So excited to win that. But I will tell you, I think the most annoying person of the evening had to be Fergie.
19: What?
17: Why?
12: Fergie was there. Stop talking, Fergie. You could just see Will I Am just like, this is why we got rid of her.
15: Oh.
12: This is why we got rid of her.
15: She hasn't been out there in a minute.
12: She was so excited.
15: I know.
12: She hogged.
15: She's happy.
12: Wouldn't stop talking, JC.
18: She also gave her son a shout out. Well, she
12: Axel.
18: She couldn't give him a shout out before, I guess, for legal reasons. She was like, I finally am allowed to do this. So she shouted out.
12: Because her husband, I don't know. Was it the label thing? I don't know. But she was about to pee her pants. She was so excited.
17: Did they win something or did they perform? Same.
12: They did best throwbacks. They won best throwback song, I think is what it was. They went against like Goo Goo Dolls, Iris, which I was really shocked that didn't win.
15: That's a great song.
12: Yeah, they won for Rock That Body.
17: Oh, this is a great
12: song. The whole crowd sang it.
15: But
12: he got so emotional that he like almost he got choked up.
15: This right here is just like
19: hit it, kiss it.
20: And I give up forever.
15: Imagine me
12: the best.
15: In my room singing that, just like I was.
19: Yeah. And then the women going, wow.
15: There was no women in there, but I imagined it. Yeah.
18: So emo.
15: So good.
17: So emo. Was Drake there?
15: Nah.
12: Didn't see him.
15: So.
17: Well, he did just make some Billboard 200 chart history. Because when he released his album Iceman, he also surprise released two other albums, Habiti and Maid of Honor. Have you guys listened?
15: Yeah,
18: sorta.
15: Iceman is probably the one I'd say is the one I listen to the most. That album.
17: I think that's the main one.
15: Yeah.
17: Right. So all three of them debuted in the top three spots on the Billboard 200 chart. So it's the first time in chart history that an artist has held the top three spots at the same time. So it was Iceman at number one, Habiti. At number two, and then Maid of Honor at number three.
12: Is that Libbity Bibbity?
17: Libbity Bibbity.
19: That guy gets on my nerves.
12: They're pushing it too far.
15: Not with the girl.
12: This'll get Canoolie and Zanya.
17: One of my friends named her daughter Liberty, and I was like, do you think that at school they're going to call her Liberty?
15: Bibbity.
17: I mean, by then, who knows if they're still running the commercials. But
15: he didn't need a girlfriend, though, because that makes, you know, does it make you feel bad if you don't have a girlfriend and that guy over there is getting one?
19: Yeah.
15: See?
19: Yeah.
15: Not helping people.
19: It does.
17: Well, Iceman is now Drake's 15th number one album. So now he ties Taylor Swift as the most number one albums for solo artists. The Beatles hold the records for the number one, for the most number one albums with 19.
18: Wow. Okay, Drake.
17: He also now has, he now has 20 top 10 albums. So he surpassed Future, who had 18, to become the rap artist with the most top 10s.
15: Whoa. Right,
17: he's just making a lot of music.
19: Yeah. Say what you want to say. He going to the bank.
12: Did we say it on, I can't remember where I hear stuff and where I talk about what, that Drake released those three albums because he was trying to finish out a record deal?
15: I think we talked off air. That might be what people are saying.
18: That's a rumor I saw online. Yeah. That he released those three albums so
12: he could get it over with.
18: Yeah.
12: Okay. Yeah. I knew I heard it, but I couldn't remember where. All right. So Stephen Colbert, last show last Thursday night, but then the next day, after his final late show aired, he was back on the airwaves on this Michigan Public Access show called Only in Monroe.
15: Love it.
12: And public access shows, I mean, they're quirky, they're cute, you can do what you want, but he had some huge guests, Jack White, Jeff Daniels, Steve Buscemi, and Eminem.
1: Wow.
17: Nice.
1: Wow.
12: Yes. So if you want to go check that out, I guess you can stream it somewhere, but Stephen's final late show had 6.74 million viewers, the biggest audience for a weeknight episode ever for all the time he was on the air. He was averaging between 2.4 to 2.7 million viewers during his final season because everybody knew it was last. Yeah. I would be curious to know because, of course, CBS is saying it's because ratings and money, this is too expensive to produce, and all the critics are saying, no, it's for political reasons he was canceled. But it's always about money. They don't care about your politics as long as they're making money.
1: Right.
12: But I don't know how that Byron Allen show's doing that's in its place. I mean, it's only been on a couple of
15: months. Started.
12: Yeah. We'll see.
15: We got more celebrity gossip with Kelly Raspberry's Entertainment Report here in about an hour. Big Al Mac reprimanded at the YMCA in 10 minutes.
1: Yeah.
15: How? We'll find out. 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
12: So I want you to tell us how it went this weekend, Big Al, because I know you were excited about grilling for all the Broken But Blessed brothers in Broken Bow.
19: Right, right. 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
4: Temperatures are going to basically be a repeat of yesterday, ending up low 80s yesterday, same thing for today. We'll have more clouds today is the biggest change. Winds are staying calm. They'll be out of the east, maybe around 5 to 10 miles per hour. So almost a repeat as far as temperatures go. Low 60s for tonight. That's when those shower chances are going to increase here. So expect maybe a few raindrops. Overall, the rain chances will be higher southward, mostly dry for Wednesday. With that WAND weather forecast, I'm meteorologist Nick Patrick.
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6: Real quick, I was mentioning how I have baby bunnies in my front yard, and one actually came so close to my hand that I could have pet him, touched him. He was not scared of humans yet. Mm-hmm. And my daughter said, hey, don't touch the bunny because the moms will disown him.
7: Don't touch
6: the bunny. So we asked a question. And we did have a zookeeper write us at 800-543-3548. And the zookeeper says, I'm a zookeeper. I have an answer to your baby animal question. Mammals like bunnies will sometimes abandon their babies if they smell wrong. So don't touch them unless you absolutely have to remove them from danger. Birds will not abandon their chicks. They do not have a sense of smell. People think they abandon their chicks because they will not always come near when humans are near. So just leave the chick / nest alone and remove yourself from the area.
8: Birds can't smell.
6: They don't got.
7: Well, how do they know how to circle stuff when it's dead? You know, you've seen the birds do that.
6: Yeah, right? The buzzards.
7: They're way up there.
6: Buzzards are so scary looking.
8: But they have noses.
6: That beaks.
9: Little nose holes.
8: And there's like little nose holes.
6: Yeah, there's holes in there.
9: For them to breathe, I guess.
7: We need another.
6: We just
7: more input from the zookeeper.
8: That's crazy. I know they don't have taste buds. That's why they're able to eat the hot peppers and stuff like that.
7: Yeah.
6: Oh, from the text, all vultures have smell.
8: Okay.
6: So those.
9: It just depends on the bird.
6: I guess on the bird.
10: On the topic of zookeepers and zoos, is it weird to go to the zoo by yourself as a grown adult?
6: No,
9: I don't think so.
10: So I think I want to do that one day.
6: Yeah, there's animal lovers that get out there and just want to go look.
10: I think I might do that this week.
6: Feed a giraffe.
9: Yeah, why not?
11: Why don't you put it out there? Maybe you could do one of your dates there.
6: Yeah.
10: At the zoo?
7: Or multiple.
9: That'd be fun.
7: Dates.
9: That is cute.
6: Yeah.
7: Have one guy meet you over in the reptile area. Have one guy meet you over in the mammal area. Have one guy
11: It'd be
7: meet
11: like
7: you.
11: A little competition. You'd have a little vignette set up at every station.
6: But Big Al Mac.
7: Yeah.
6: Little troublemaker over here.
7: I got talked to as well. I was making some trouble, breaking all kind of rules.
6: You said reprimanded.
7: I was reprimanded.
6: Ooh.
7: At the Y. And, Charlie's out of school, so I'm trying to get camps and stuff lined up. Uh-huh. So I get camps lined up starting next week. But this week is not covered. So I go online. I say, the YMCA has day camps. So let me do that. So I go to the website.
6: It's fun to stay at the YMCA.
7: Boom, boom, boom. I join the YMCA.
6: Oh, you join.
7: Pay the membership, joining fee, and whatnot. But for whatever reason, I couldn't sign her up for the day camp. So I said, Charlie, we're going to the Y. I'll just do this in person. We're going to go get something to eat at IHOP, Starbucks, whatever. And we're headed to the Y. And then I got to run some errands and stuff. So, let's go. So we go. We go get something to eat, head to the Y. I walk into the wall. I said, ma'am, hi, my name's Al. I just joined. Here's my ID. And she goes, yeah, I see it right here. But I couldn't sign up for day camp. She goes, yeah, you have to do that. You can't sign up here. You have to do that because there's some personal stuff, like doctor's stuff and all that kind of stuff. And so I said, well, can you just walk me through it? Because I had a roadblock in the site. She goes, yeah, just sit down here. And somebody else comes over, a gentleman that works there. I know him casually. He goes, hey, glad to see you here. I said, yeah, this is my granddaughter, Charlie. Hey, you want me to show her around and show her everything else? Sure, that'd be great. And I'll try and do this website thing. Okay, great. So she goes with him, and he's showing her around.
6: A tour
7: of the Y. And I'm over here trying to log in and get everything done on my computer. So she comes back and she goes, hey, guess what, Grandpa? I'm like, what? They got a kid room, kid zone, or whatever it is, kid watch.
6: It's the best.
7: Yeah. She goes, I can stay there for like 2 hours.
6: Yeah.
7: I said, really? This is fantastic. This is fantastic.
8: That's why you're there.
7: So, yeah.
10: This is what you've been waiting
7: actually,
10: for.
7: Actually, this is what we're trying to do. I'm trying to hook you up with the day camp thing.
6: Uh-huh.
7: Okay. So I get to a point where I'm done on my laptop. And she goes, yeah, Grandpa, can I stay at the kids thing? I'm like, sure.
10: That's your dream.
7: Sure.
6: Yes.
7: Yeah. I can go to the grocery store and run some errands.
6: Yeah. I don't think that's what it's for.
10: Yeah, no.
6: I think it's when you go work out, but go ahead.
7: Okay. Well.
11: Al's learning.
7: So, I walk her down there. I sign a little piece of paper.
6: Boom.
7: And that's my grandpa. Be back by 12. No problem. I got stuff to do. No problem. So I go and run my little errand.
10: Oh my gosh.
7: 12 o'clock rolls around. Oh. I walk back in there. Show my ID. Yep. Going to get my granddaughter. Walk over there. Sir! Sir!
6: Oh, yes.
7: Sir, you! Sir!
6: Me?
7: Me? Yes. Did you drop your child off here and leave the premises? I certainly did. She's in the kids room. I'm going to get her right now. Sir, this is not for that. This is for people to watch the kid when they're working out, as you just said.
6: Mm-hmm. Yeah.
11: Yes, everybody apparently knows that.
6: Yeah. I mean, it's in the contract that you signed, but
7: absolutely
6: that's okay.
7: First time, other than going to board meetings.
10: Right.
7: I didn't play that card, but I'm thinking that's in my head. Yeah.
6: Oh, you should have played it because she wouldn't have cared one bit.
7: No.
11: As a board member, you should know.
7: This is my first foray.
11: Now that you've said it, foray.
7: Foray.
11: Yeah.
7: My first foray in dropping a child off at the YMCA.
10: You left her.
7: Yeah. It was a kid room, kid watch, whatever. Watch my kid.
6: People used to try to do that at just the regular 24-hour gym.
7: I think that's what they're calling it. Kid watch. Watch kid.
6: No.
7: Kid watch. Watch kid.
8: It makes sense.
7: Parent leave.
10: Yeah.
7: So I went and did grocery shopping.
11: Parent no leave.
8: And you were working out. You went on a run. You're getting your steps in.
7: Yeah. Uh-huh.
10: And you were like, this whole time, daycare has been right there.
7: This is great. I can just drop her off for 2 hours anytime I want.
6: Let me ask you this.
7: This is fantastic.
6: Now that you know the rules,
7: uh-huh.
6: Are you still going to try to do that?
7: No. I told her, I said, I apologize. I'm wrong. I did not know the rules. I dropped.
10: My bad.
6: They will do some nights where you could drop them off.
7: I know. Fun night or whatever.
6: Parents' night.
7: Yeah, I mean, the karate studio has that. The gymnastics studio has that. I didn't know.
6: It's just not every day.
7: Rename the room. You call it kid watch. Watch the kid. It's like.
11: They got to rename it. Watch the kid while you work out.
7: Right. Right, watch it while you don't leave.
6: Also,
10: while you are still here on the premises.
7: Yes.
10: Yeah.
6: Do you want them to read the entire paperwork before you sign on top of the sheet?
7: Who reads all those terms and agree?
6: Nobody.
7: TNC, I think. Yeah,
6: no,
7: terms and conditions. Nobody read that.
6: We act like we do. We want to.
7: She's fine.
6: She's
7: wondering. She's fine.
10: Oh, good.
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0: From the Party Weather Center, today will be mostly cloudy with a high near 82. East wind at 3 to 6 miles per hour. Tonight, a 20% chance of showers after 1 a.m. Low around 62. Wednesday, partly sunny with a slight chance of showers and possible thunderstorms. High near 82.
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0: Tame Impala and Jenny, that is Dracula, the remix. More great music in store, though, including an artist who has her Live from Mexico concert now available on YouTube. 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I'm talking about Dua Lipa. She's just...
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5: The Decatur Police Department is requesting the public's assistance in solving this week's Crime of the Week. On May 15, 2026, at approximately 5 a.m., two white male suspects entered a business located in the 2900 block of North Main Street after prying open a door to gain entry. One suspect was described as wearing a black face mask, while the second suspect was described as having a large nose and wearing a dark-colored baseball-style hat. Surveillance video showed the suspects briefly inside the business before the power to the building went out. The suspects stole an ATM from the business and caused additional property damage during the incident. Photos of the suspects can be viewed on the Crime Stoppers website. Anyone with information regarding this incident is encouraged to contact the Decatur Police Department Criminal Investigations Division at 217-424-2734 or submit a tip anonymously through Crime Stoppers at 217-423-TIPS.
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5: Temperatures are going to basically be a repeat of yesterday, ending up low 80s yesterday, same thing for today. We'll have more clouds today is the biggest change. Winds are staying calm. They'll be out of the east, maybe around 5 to 10 miles per hour. So almost a repeat as far as temperatures go. Low 60s for tonight. That's when those shower chances are going to increase here. So expect maybe a few raindrops. Overall, the rain chances will be higher southward, mostly dry for Wednesday. With that WAND weather forecast, I'm meteorologist Nick Patrick.
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0: From the Party Weather Center, today will be mostly cloudy with a high near 82. Winds from the east at 3 to 6 miles per hour. Tonight, a 20% chance of showers after 1 a.m., low around 62. Wednesday, partly sunny with a high near 82 and a slight chance of showers and thunderstorms.
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3: One, two, three. Wait, is this the song with the drums? I'm not a

0: Ella Langley and Choosin, Texas. Well, they chose her to get a star on the Hollywood Walk of Fame, and it is now officially in place. It happened on Friday. Miley Cyrus now has her own official star. I've got her coming up and a whole lot more on the way, so stay close.
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4: Basically a repeat of yesterday here as we've warmed up into those upper 70s and low 80s. Mostly cloudy skies is the biggest change. There's a little less sunshine out there. Winds are going to be calm again and overall not too shabby here. Definitely an early taste of summer. Low 60s for the overnight hours with isolated rain chances coming through. Expect a few scattered showers for early Wednesday, but we should clear out pretty early. Wednesday, a little bit hotter in the mid 80s. With that weather forecast, I'm meteorologist Nick Patrick.
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0: Love On, that is Selena Gomez. And if you're a big fan of her music or her acting, either way, I really got good news for you because she is set to star in another big film, and this one is getting a ton of buzz in the film world. And apparently she'll be starring opposite Kate Blanchett, which is pretty cool. And I kind of can't wait to see this. I mean, Kate is such an established A-list actress. It's going to be cool to see them working together. So we'll keep you updated as we learn more about this upcoming project. In the meantime, upcoming more of your favorites on the way right here. So stay close.
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4: The Decatur Police Department is requesting the public's assistance in solving this week's Crime of the Week. On May 15, 2026, at approximately 5 a.m., two white male suspects entered a business located in the 2900 block of North Main Street after prying open a door to gain entry. One suspect was described as wearing a black face mask, while the second suspect was described as having a large nose and wearing a dark-colored baseball-style hat. Surveillance video showed the suspects briefly inside the business before the power to the building went out. The suspects stole an ATM from the business and caused additional property damage during the incident. Photos of the suspects can be viewed on the Crime Stoppers website. Anyone with information regarding this incident is encouraged to contact the Decatur Police Department Criminal Investigations Division at 217-424-2734 or submit a tip anonymously through Crime Stoppers at 217-423-TIPS.
5: Crime Stoppers Crime of the Week is a public service message and a courtesy of the Cromwell Media Group of Decatur.
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0: From the Party Weather Center, today will be mostly cloudy with a high near 82. East wind around 6 miles per hour. Tonight there is a 20% chance of showers after 1 a.m., low around 62. Wednesday brings a slight chance of showers and thunderstorms, high near 82. Wednesday night will be mostly clear, low around 60.
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0: It's not just his friends. Of course, Harry Styles also in love with an American girl. Harry and Zoe Kravitz officially engaged. I am here for it. I feel like they just might become the celebrity couple. We'll see. In the meantime, coming up, we're going to hear more great music. Sienna Spyro on deck next.
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3: Basically a repeat of yesterday here as we've warmed up into those upper 70s and low 80s. Mostly cloudy skies is the biggest change. There's a little less sunshine out there. Winds are going to be calm again and overall not too shabby here. Definitely an early taste of summer. Low 60s for the overnight hours with isolated rain chances coming through. Expect a few scattered showers for early Wednesday, but we should clear out pretty early. Wednesday, a little bit hotter in the mid 80s. With that weather forecast, I'm meteorologist Nick Patrick.
4: Yeah! Party!

0: There's Justin Bieber and Yukon. Now, his wife is going to be busy this summer. She is starring in multiple ad campaigns for different brands, ranging from Mango to Victoria's Secret. So keep your eyes peeled for Haley. In the meantime, keep those ears open. More great sounds for you just around the corner on the Perfect Tuesday playlist. So stay close.
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4: The Decatur Police Department is requesting the public's assistance in solving this week's Crime of the Week. On May 15, 2026, at approximately 5 a.m., two white male suspects entered a business located in the 2900 block of North Main Street after prying open a door to gain entry. One suspect was described as wearing a black face mask, while the second suspect was described as having a large nose and wearing a dark-colored baseball-style hat. Surveillance video showed the suspects briefly inside the business before the power to the building went out. The suspects stole an ATM from the business and caused additional property damage during the incident. Photos of the suspects can be viewed on the Crime Stoppers website. Anyone with information regarding this incident is encouraged to contact the Decatur Police Department Criminal Investigations Division at 217-424-2734 or submit a tip anonymously through Crime Stoppers at 217-423-TIPS.
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3: From the Party Weather Center, today will be mostly cloudy with a high near 82 and an east wind around 7 miles per hour. There is a 20% chance of showers after midnight. Wednesday will be mostly sunny with a high near 82.
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0: Tame Impala with Jenny. That is Dracula. We got more great sounds in store. Lock it in. Russell Dickerson, Taylor Swift, and Toosie all on the way next.
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7: The Decatur Police Department is requesting the public's assistance in solving this week's Crime of the Week. On May 15, 2026, at approximately 5 a.m., two white male suspects entered a business located in the 2900 block of North Main Street after prying open a door to gain entry. One suspect was described as wearing a black face mask, while the second suspect was described as having a large nose and wearing a dark-colored baseball-style hat. Surveillance video showed the suspects briefly inside the business before the power to the building went out. The suspects stole an ATM from the business and caused additional property damage during the incident. Photos of the suspects can be viewed on the Crime Stoppers website. Anyone with information regarding this incident is encouraged to contact the Decatur Police Department Criminal Investigations Division at 217-424-2734 or submit a tip anonymously through Crime Stoppers at 217-423-TIPS.
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0: New sounds from Taylor Swift. The song, of course, Elizabeth Taylor, which the video kind of throws you for a loop at first because we're so used to seeing these videos really feature Taylor herself very predominantly, but this one very heavy on the actual Elizabeth Taylor icon. So keep your eyes open for that if you haven't seen it yet. Pretty cool. In the meantime, coming up, Lola Young and more just around the corner next.
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3: Basically a repeat of yesterday here as we've warmed up into those upper 70s and low 80s. Mostly cloudy skies is the biggest change. There's a little less sunshine out there. Winds are going to be calm again and overall not too shabby here. Definitely an early taste of summer. Low 60s for the overnight hours with isolated rain chances coming through. Expect a few scattered showers for early Wednesday, but we should clear out pretty early. Wednesday, a little bit hotter in the mid 80s. With that weather forecast, I'm meteorologist Nick Patrick.
4: 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Party all the time with today's best music.

0: That is Bruno Mars. Before that, Harry Styles and Lola Young in the mix. Now get ready because she's got new music coming our way very soon. I am intrigued. We'll keep you updated. In the meantime, keep it here for more of the Perfect Workday Playlist. New sounds, old school jams, we got it all. More on the way next.
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2: From the Party Weather Center tonight, mostly cloudy with a low around 62 and a slight chance of showers after midnight. Wednesday, mostly sunny with a high near 82 and a small chance of showers before mid-afternoon.
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2: Thursday, mostly sunny, high near 81.
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2: Now, I don't have a significant other, but if I did, I would totally be like you ladies in this regard. 10% of all women say they've done this in the bedroom and their partner doesn't know about it. 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

0: It is a big celebrity birthday list today. The Jeremy Show. Did you know that Lenny Kravitz is 62 today? Unbelievable. Legend. Lauryn Hill is 51, and Matt Stone, the South Park co-creator, turns 55. If you're celebrating a birthday today or somebody you know, happy birthday from the Jeremy Show.
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4: Basically a repeat of yesterday here as we've warmed up into those upper 70s and low 80s. Mostly cloudy skies is the biggest change. There's a little less sunshine out there. Winds are going to be calm again and overall not too shabby here. Definitely an early taste of summer. Low 60s for the overnight hours with isolated rain chances coming through. Expect a few scattered showers for early Wednesday, but we should clear out pretty early. Wednesday, a little bit hotter in the mid 80s. With that weather forecast, I'm meteorologist Nick Patrick.
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1: Man, where was I? The 2026 American Music Awards completely took over social media last night from Las Vegas. Fans are calling it one of the wildest AMAs in years, and I missed it. Taylor Swift shocked fans by walking away empty-handed. She didn't get one thing, despite leading the nominations with 8. So, and that became immediately the biggest trending topic. And then BTS made a massive comeback after their military hiatus and dominated the night. Queen Latifah hosted the show and turned it into a rare family night by bringing her partner and son to the event. I completely missed it. Did you see it?
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2: From the Party Weather Center, there is a slight chance of showers tonight. Otherwise, mostly cloudy with a low around 61. Wednesday stays partly sunny with a high near 82 and a small chance of showers early. Overnight, skies become partly cloudy with a low of 60. Thursday will be mostly sunny, high near 82, with northeast winds up to 10 miles per hour.
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2: Now, I don't have a significant other, but if I did, I would totally be like you ladies in this regard. 10% of all women say they've done this in the bedroom and their partner doesn't know about it. 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As a matter of fact, I think I have something like this stashed in my bedroom right now. 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

0: So apparently by not watching the AMAs last night, I missed the Pussycat Dolls reunited for the first time in nearly 20 years. Fergie reunited with Black Eyed Peas. Hootie and the Blowfish returned to the stage. New Kids on the Block also made a surprise appearance. What was I thinking by missing the show last night? Did you see it?
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3: Basically a repeat of yesterday here as we've warmed up into those upper 70s and low 80s. Mostly cloudy skies is the biggest change. There's a little less sunshine out there. Winds are going to be calm again and overall not too shabby here. Definitely an early taste of summer. Low 60s for the overnight hours with isolated rain chances coming through. Expect a few scattered showers for early Wednesday, but we should clear out pretty early. Wednesday, a little bit hotter in the mid 80s. With that weather forecast, I'm meteorologist Nick Patrick.

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1: Star-studded Stevie Wonder, Leanne Morgan, you know, the Southern comedian, Topanga from Boy Meets World, Monica Lewinsky. I met all of them in one night. It's a crazy episode of the Jeremy and Todd Top 5. My latest episode. 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
6: The Decatur Police Department is requesting the public's assistance in solving this week's Crime of the Week. On May 15, 2026, at approximately 5 a.m., two white male suspects entered a business located in the 2900 block of North Main Street after prying open a door to gain entry. One suspect was described as wearing a black face mask, while the second suspect was described as having a large nose and wearing a dark-colored baseball-style hat. Surveillance video showed the suspects briefly inside the business before the power to the building went out. The suspects stole an ATM from the business and caused additional property damage during the incident. Photos of the suspects can be viewed on the Crime Stoppers website. 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
2: From the Party Weather Center tonight, there's a slight chance of showers after midnight under mostly cloudy skies. The low will be near 61. Wednesday brings a mix of clouds and sun with a high near 82 and a small chance of showers before the afternoon. Wednesday night will be partly cloudy with a low around 60. Thursday looks mostly sunny with a high near 82.
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2: 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And if your significant other is in there and they know that you have this, they're going to be trying to, you know, get it. No, get your own. 10% of all women say they've done this in the bedroom and their partner doesn't know about it. What is it? 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

0: send me your message. As a matter of fact, I think I have something like this stashed in my bedroom right now. Nobody knows about it. 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

0: McCray and X's, the next song you're going to hear on the Jeremy Show. Would you do me a favor if you have a second? Reach out to me on Instagram if you have a request. Jeremy on the air. I'll try to get it on for you.
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4: Good evening and happy Tuesday, Central Illinois. Here's your WAND forecast. We're heading into this evening with mostly cloudy skies and chances for some isolated light showers along the I-70 corridor. As we head overnight, we may even see that extend as far north as the I-72 corridor, and we'll see those light showers persist through your early Wednesday morning. However, we dry back out heading into your Wednesday afternoon with temperatures tonight in the low 60s, back in the low 80s tomorrow afternoon. I'm meteorologist Olivia Colon.
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0: Here are the biggest streaming shows right now. Let me look. I haven't seen one of them. Am I the only one? I'm not the only busy person in the world. How does everybody have time to watch these shows? I don't know. I just don't get it. Anyway, Euphoria, Hacks, Jack Ryan, Ghost War, Spider, Nor, and Citadel Season 2. Those are the biggest streaming shows right now. Have you seen any of them? If I was only going to get to watch one of them, which one should I be watching?
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2: From the Party Weather Center tonight, there is a slight chance of showers after 1 a.m. Mostly cloudy with a low around 61. Winds will be light. Wednesday will be mostly sunny with a high near 82. And a slight chance of showers before 3 p.m. Wednesday night will be partly cloudy with a low around 60. Thursday will be mostly sunny with a high near 82.
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2: 10% of all women say they've done this in the bedroom and their partner does not know about it. Now, it involves hiding something. The answer is that they've hidden snacks in the bedroom without their partner knowing it. Listen, I don't have a significant other, and I still have a place where I hide my snacks in the bedroom that nobody knows about. When the nieces and nephews come over, I've got always have candy in the house everywhere. And inevitably, after they leave, you know, because I tell everybody, help yourself. Well, don't help yourself to all of it. So that's why I have a special stash in my bedroom that nobody knows about.

0: 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Away from the kids, away from the husband. 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Jeremy Show's Impossible Question.
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5: The Decatur Police Department is requesting the public's assistance in solving this week's Crime of the Week. On May 15, 2026, at approximately 5 a.m., two white male suspects entered a business located in the 2900 block of North Main Street after prying open a door to gain entry. One suspect was described as wearing a black face mask, while the second suspect was described as having a large nose and wearing a dark-colored baseball-style hat. Surveillance video showed the suspects briefly inside the business before the power to the building went out. The suspects stole an ATM from the business and caused additional property damage during the incident. Photos of the suspects can be viewed on the Crime Stoppers website. Anyone with information regarding this incident is encouraged to contact the Decatur Police Department Criminal Investigations Division at 217-424-2734 or submit a tip anonymously through Crime Stoppers at 217-423-TIPS.
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0: I completely missed the AMAs last night, and apparently I missed the Pussycat Dolls reunited. Fergie was with Black Eyed Peas again. Hootie and the Blowfish reunited on stage, and the New Kids on the Block also made a surprise appearance. What was I doing? I completely forgot that it was on last night. Did you watch?
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2: Good evening and happy Tuesday, Central Illinois. Here's your WAND forecast. We're heading into this evening with mostly cloudy skies and chances for some isolated light showers along the I-70 corridor. As we head overnight, we may even see that extend as far north as the I-72 corridor. And we'll see those light showers persist through your early Wednesday morning. However, we dry back out heading into your Wednesday afternoon with temperatures tonight in the low 60s, back in the low 80s tomorrow afternoon. I'm meteorologist Olivia Colon.
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0: God, how uplifting and inspiring you've been for me for all this time. And I love you, and no one is freaking frontier or smarter.
1: Yeah.

0: 2026 American Music Awards completely took over social media last night from Las Vegas. Fans are calling it one of the wildest AMAs in years. Here's the weirdest thing. I didn't see it. Didn't even know what was going on. But Taylor Swift was nominated for 8, walked away completely empty-handed. Everyone's like, wait a minute, what?
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0: From the Party Weather Center tonight, a slight chance of showers after 1 a.m. Mostly cloudy, low near 61. Wednesday, mostly sunny with a high near 82. A slight chance of showers before 3 p.m. Wednesday night, partly cloudy, low around 60. Thursday, mostly sunny, high near 82.
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2: 10% of all women say they've done this in the bedroom and their partner does not know about it. Now, it involves hiding something. The answer is that they've hidden snacks in the bedroom without their partner knowing it. Listen, I don't have a significant other, and I still have a place where I hide my snacks in the bedroom that nobody knows about. When the nieces and nephews come over, I've got always have candy in the house everywhere. And inevitably, after they leave, you know, because I tell everybody, help yourself. Well, don't help yourself to all of it. So that's why I have a special stash in my bedroom that nobody knows about of the sweets. 10% of all women say they've done

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0: time for the birthday club on the Jeremy Show. Lenny Kravitz is 62 today. Legendary. Man. Oh, Matt Stone, the South Park co-creator, turns 55 today. Dang. And Philip Michael Thomas, 77.
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4: Good evening and happy Tuesday, Central Illinois. Here's your WAND forecast. We're heading into this evening with mostly cloudy skies and chances for some isolated light showers along the I-70 corridor. As we head overnight, we may even see that extend as far north as the I-72 corridor. And we'll see those light showers persist through your early Wednesday morning. However, we drive back out heading into your Wednesday afternoon with temperatures tonight in the low 60s, back in the low 80s tomorrow afternoon. I'm meteorologist Olivia Colon.

0: Jeremy's show is on. Thank you for listening. I'll be back tomorrow. Now, I'm on TikTok, Instagram, Twitter, Facebook. 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Find me at Jeremy on the Air.
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0: From the Party Weather Center, a slight chance of showers late tonight with lows around 61. Wednesday will be mostly sunny and near 82 with a slight chance of showers before the afternoon. Wednesday night will be partly cloudy with lows around 60. Thursday will be mostly sunny and again near 82.
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